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0: Okora Monde. 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
1: All right, I say we're getting ready to get down.
2: Hey, you got one over here.
1: I say we're getting ready to get down.
2: We got one mic over here ain't working. One mic over here right here ain't working.
1: 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See, could you make it work?
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1: I say, Mighty!
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0: when the morning comes. 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
1: Oh, husband, dear husband, my wardrobe is bare, and it's scarcely 3 weeks to the big county fair with May down, derry down, with May down, derry day.

merry day. 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

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Africa, Mamma, Africa, Mamma, Africa, Mamma, Africa, Mamma, Africa, Mamma, Africa, Mamma, Africa, Mamma, Africa, Mamma, Africa, Mamma, Africa, Mamma, Africa, Mamma, Africa, Mamma, Africa, Mamma, 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

0: Rain is very important in Africa. 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
1: Oh, shabbat!